0: 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Go ahead.
1: Just advising, she got on the bus and no one attacked her in the time that I was walking.
0: Careful.

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0: Check an abandoned vehicle, 324 Nimrod Road, 324 Nimrod Road, District 1. It's a red Mustang that's been parked there for weeks. 615 advises it was parked legally on 629.
1: 10-4. I can advise. You can. I'll just check in first.
0: Clear. The calling party would like 1021.
1: Clear. I'll call him after that.

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1: Sure.
2: 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Nora Mary Charles 2534 to Texas 28 on a gray Hyundai Elantra.
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0: You check a 88 driver, 3001 Market Street, 3001 Market Street, District 2. Calling for leaves, the female driver's on CDS. She's going to be on the west side of the building. So white Buick Envision, John Young, Young, 306.
1: Stable. 382, 153.

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Timeout 1921.

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0: An unknown aged female, consciousness unknown, breathing status unknown. She is possibly under the influence of some form of CDS on the west side of the building here. PD is en route.
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1: Okay.
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0: Districts are 10-6-46, 10-6-76-89. Kurt at Del Simmons in Santa Fe. Del Simmons in Santa Fe. 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
0: 0587, 0 Charles Henry, travel tag, it says Silver City, Malibu.
1: Put your 10 on it.
0: Zero five eight seven zero Charles Henry, travel tag, Silver City, Malibu.

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0: Patient is an unknown aged female, possibly fallen, and has possibly sustained an injury as well.
1: Squad 6 is clear.
0: Seven to engine 2. Nope, sorry, squad 2.
2: Squad 2.
0: Roommate fell and is located in the backyard, has a broken arm, but it was injured before the fall, requesting you enter through the side gate.
1: Squad 2 is clear.
3: 7-1 traffic.
0: Yeah.
3: 10th and Boulevard, Robert Nora Frank 800. Looks like a Florida tag on a black Toyota Corolla.

0: 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Respond to Sirius Bleeding. At East Sortum Mill Road and North I-35. 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At East Sortum Mill Road and North I-35. 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
1: Medic 122, respond Pretty 2 for bleeding East Agoram Mill Road and North I-35. That is East Agoram Mill Road and North I-35. Timeout 2014.
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3: District 10-6, can you assist the fire department? Sortum Mill 935. They're responding to a
4: 3-year-old
3: that is bleeding from the head, not alert, conscious of breathing. Going to be southbound side in a silver Hyundai.
2: You guys are southbound on what?
3: Southbound Sortum Mill 935.
2: 10-4.
5: 551, come back, second and three.
3: Denver.

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1: This is going to be a patient in the southbound lanes of the highway, almost to Coffee Creek, but past Sorghum Mill. It's a 3-year-old male who's bleeding from the head and not alert. He is conscious and breathing. Calling party was en route to the hospital and is having car issues, but she's started driving southbound again.
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2: 10-4.
1: And then to engine 5, the calling party is pulled over just south of Covell.
3: And are they still south of Covell? I'm exiting right now. I don't see them.
1: She's pinging just north, but she's southbound side. Engine 5, it looks like we were told incorrectly. She is just north of Covell.
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3: Okay, just from the last call that I'm going to step it up. If she's able to exit Covell, I'm going to go northbound and the southbound from the on-ramp.
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0: won't stick to that patient anymore. He's on
1: 39. He's probably on the 20s now.
2: Can I?
1: You see where 20 is right now?
2: You're still being just north of Covell, southbound lanes.
3: Quad 2, patient.
2: 39,
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2: 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Agent
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2: Go ahead.
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2: Can she drive to the Coville? 122, Engine 5, Rush 5. We have no patient over here just yet.
3: Oh, we have AMR with us and fire.
4: Okay. Engine 5, it looks like she's still pinging on the highway just north of the bridge of Coville.
0: Engine 5's clear. We just came from Waterloo southbound, and we were unable to locate a silver Hyundai.
4: Clear. She's going to be more southbound from y'all's location. We've built a ghost call. She's near the bridge.
0: Clear.
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1: Stand by.
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0: Clear, it's actually going to be at Danforth and Kelly.
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0: We're going to be transporting one patient, emergent, to OUOKC with a fire rider.
1: Receive, sir. Have you transporting a patient to OUOKC with a fire rider?
2: I'm going to be walking from the hospital to the parking lot. 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
1: 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Thank you.
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2: 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Neither wants to talk to me. 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
2: Squad 6, Edmund. 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
0: vehicle they're in is King Young Nora 021. The silver Hyundai. It won't start. It'll be on the side of the road. I'll be 1014 adult male to an address on Willow Way.
1: Okay, what's the start?
0: Pate 020 is starting.
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0: DB Rat for Keeps the Peace. 930 South Boulevard. 930 South Boulevard. Unit 145, District 4. Both parties are on scene. Calling parties just want to get standby where she tells someone to leave.

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0: 10-4, I don't mind taking that.
2: Let's go.
0: 10-4, will you put me on that?

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0: I have two areas of activation, east berm smoke and north hall smoke. I've had negative contact with the key holder times 2.
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0: There is no problem here. The house appears to be vacant. Engine 4, brush 4 will be available.
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0: 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It's a large party with multiple cars parked in no parking zone.
1: Timber, can you send that to somebody else? I've got to get a car.
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I can advise. I'm at standby. Just south of 134 East 8th Street.

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1: Go ahead.
3: Have that right after lineup today. When you're on the east side of the building looking at it, it's going to be the door furthest to the left. We just can't re-secure it.
1: Yeah, we're thanks.
3: Six, not problem, B.
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0: Gave him a 5-15. 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
1: Go ahead.
0: Spoke with the resident, they're headed back. They'll be in there about 5 minutes. They'll be in a blue pickup truck.
1: 10-4, thank you, sir.
0: 695, go ahead.
1: Edmund is 727.
2: I got the address wrong. It'll be 324 Nimrod.
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0: 10-4.
1: Will you check fireworks? 501 West 15th Street, 501 West 15th Street, in front of Building 14. There's approximately 10 juveniles with fireworks and their mother.

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1: Three ninety-eight, he may still be 10-6. You got a call.
0: Surfer domestic 1920 East 2nd, 1920 East 2nd, District 4.

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1: Never.

0: It is just lying to Oxford Oaf. It's male versus multiple females, unknown weapons, unknown 88. It's going to be the pool by the front office.
1: 623, traffic.
0: Go ahead.
1: Taco Bell on East 2nd, the Queen Charles Edward 130 on a white Ford Fusion.
0: 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Go ahead.
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2: 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Going on traffic, second Vista, Paul X-ray, Zebra 921, gray, Chevy.

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0: The VIN number for this vehicle on the call notes. You can just log that for me.
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0: I'll be out with a few at Carl Lerman Park. The 20 is going to be Paul Charles Sam 976 on a blue Ford pickup, and I can advise.
2: Went into the dog park on East 33rd, Nora Young Robert 117. It's a silver Subaru.
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0: Check a suspicious subject at 425 South Boulevard, 425 South Boulevard, Stevenson Park. It's going to be two black males laying behind the wall on the south side near 5th Street, possibly 88 CDS. Calling parties concerned because there are kids around.
1: There were.
2: 398 via Ralph's back.
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1: 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Squad 6 available. 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

0: Central Medical and 20 Medical and 20 respond per 82 procedures, 1150 East 2nd Street. That's 1150 East 2nd Street, timeout 2209.
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1: Check an injured animal at 4100 East 15th, 4100 East 15th on cue. The calling party is on the west side of the parking lot in a gray Nissan Rogue. It's a possible dog hit by a car, injured back leg. It's black and white with spots, no color.

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1: 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Six, 665 square traffic. 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

0: $76.95 and $7.23. There are no weapons involved. Both parties ADA'd alcohol. They did have an argument, and the female was upset. The calling party was hit and bit. They're in the same room, but no longer engaging with each other. A son and daughter are both on scene as well. Entry information in the call notes.
1: 10-4. I said I'm going to be check on.
0: Go ahead.
1: Y46 tonight.
0: Clear.
1: All the way, please. Last of Mary Adam Nora, Zebra Edward Robert. First of Baker Adam Nora, King Sam, 91607 Waymo.
0: Yep.
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0: Six. I'm gonna be can't check one all the way. Guys. Just gonna give you his OLN. It's out of Oklahoma. It's gonna be Frank 084. 026-913.

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0: 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It's going to be front door motion.
1: Devil. Six, 676, taking a right.
0: Clear.
1: 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Devil, have a tank.

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2: Six, I don't need
1: him. 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
1: 10-4.

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Can you check 44 is in triple I on one? Going to be out of Nebraska. Last name is King Henry Union Adam Lincoln. First name, Tom Henry Adam William Nora George. 1-26-96, unknown male. Go.

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0: Subject is clear 44, is valid 40 greater Nebraska, negative triple Y.
1: Okay, thank you.

0: I'm in a 619 and 727. The male subject has been saying he wants to kill himself. No firearms, unknown any other weapons, no means have been given. There is a history of suicidal ideation.
1: Good. 10-4, is that a Concordia friend?
0: Affirm.

0: having a 619 and 727. The subject is possibly 88, and the CT was like 1021 after.
1: 10-4, both units are going 97.
0: 10-4.
2: Six seven six, clear traffic.
0: 10-4.

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1: Second, Brian.
0: Chuck Walther at 2nd and West I-35 frontage. 2nd and West I-35 frontage. It's a male subject wearing red shirt and jeans, walking westbound in the eastbound lanes. Last seen passing 7-Eleven.
1: Tampa.
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1: 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I'm from the 3720 E2nd.
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0: Both units are 98. They're on the sidewalk when I saw them. They're on their way.
1: 10-4.
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0: We'll both be tonight. We made contact with him, and he doesn't meet criteria. He's just making some emotional statements tonight. I'll make contact with the Concord.
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0: 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Neither of them wanted to pursue anything.
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0: 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Did you make contact with someone else?
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0: Evan, are you calling 617?
1: Affirm. 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
0: Affirm. I'm out with him. I think it's her son. He's staying here right now.
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0: 7 of 25 out of Stillwater for DUI, possession of controlled substance. 11 of 24, Cleveland County, public intox, interfering, and multiple assault charges under record.
1: Clear. And are you able to see on your side why his 43 is revoked?
0: Looks like it's for the DUI.
1: Taylor, thank you.

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3: She has a very
0: phone
3: low
0: party
3: heart rate.
0: Her attic door open
3: she's
0: and
3: dizzy
0: her creaking and
3: some shortness
0: and
3: of breath.
0: Noises.
2: Just 2, clear.
1: 2 more. Six, seven, six, Denver Coal Train.
0: Clear.
4: Six, six, five, six, seven, six, five, six, back.
1: 10-4, appreciate it, Vincent 8.
0: Time is clear.

0: 1.2 engine 2.
1: This is 2.
0: Hey, we're good here. You guys can return.
1: This 2 is clear. Thank you. This 2 is available.
2: Edmund's clear.

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1: 120, go ahead.
0: 1,2,500, ma'am. Are we still go on this call or did we get canceled too?
1: It looks like you've been canceled for the notes, but I'm going to go ahead and call them guys. Call them just to make sure for you guys. Go.
2: 1,2,500. 1,20 was assigned this call when engine 2 caught it, but it's the same call.
3: You're on Edmund primary.
1: Go ahead.
2: 120 got assigned this call that we're on when engine 2 got dispatched on it, but we're here now and everybody can cancel.
1: Where is he, sir? Thank you. 500 to 120, did you receive that traffic?
0: 120, yes, ma'am. We did. We copy canceled.

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1: Edmund, I dealt with him last night. 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
0: 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His son is with him, and he's going to take him to be evaluated at St. Anthony's.
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0: My keyboard on my laptop isn't working, so I can't pull them up, but it should be in our system. Last of Croft, Charles Robert, Ocean, Frank Tom, first name's Antoine, I'm not sure the spelling, or his date of birth. He's a black male.
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1: 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Engine 1, cardiac and known etiology at 1117 South Bryant Avenue, Unit 64, map page 29C.
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0: I just got flagged down that there's a car that's crashed out on 15. I'll let you know exactly where it's at once I get to it.
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1: 10-4.
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0: 617 on B. 2029 on Victor Henry, Paul 713.
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0: Yeah, will you check one for me?
1: Good.
0: Last of William, Ocean, Tom, Edward, Nora. First of King, Edward, Sam, Henry, Adam, William, Nora. 6/28/2004 on a blackmail.

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0: Looks like he's been denied a couple firearm transactions on his NCIC, and OSPI has several use of vehicle and discharge of weapon.
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0: So the denial was the NCIC, the discharge of weapon was on his OSPI?
1: Okay. 10-4.

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0: 15th and Bryant to the east, George David Boy 677. It's a white Lexus.
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0: 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Dad was gone for work, but I returned it to his son.
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0: 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Is the manager opening up and didn't make it to the alarm on time?

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1: What is Jordan Kelly?
0: Start for domestic at 2221 South Broadway, 2221 South Broadway, in town suites. Unknown room number. They're on the back side of the property, male versus female. Okay.
1: Six 17, I'm not going back for PD, so.
0: 10-4.

0: 619-619, they're going to be in the breezeway. The smell won't let the female back to the room, so they're not sure what the room number is. Bill's in the background saying that he has something on her. She's denying. There's no 88s, no known weapons. It's going to be a mixed male wearing a white shirt and gray pants.
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0: 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Coming up the stairs, we're at 230.
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0: 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Common spelling. First up Dustin. Common spelling. 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
2: Are you 10-12?
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2: Subject's clear 44. He has...
3: Engine 3 responding.
2: Engine 3 responding. He's clear 44. He has an ID card out of Florida, 10-12, triple I.
1: Go ahead with it.
2: It's very lengthy. Most are going to be trespassing, obstruction, a lot of assault and aggravated battery charges. There's been some resisting charges also.
1: 10-4, thank you.
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1: 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First of Sam Tom Edward Victor Edward Nora, 11796 on a blackmail.
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0: 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It's a black Harley.

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0: 2441. Squad 6, copy.
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1: 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Clear.
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1: Clear. We have two vehicles involved. 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Further down, that was clear.
3: 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Map page 30A. Engine 2, accident with injury at Ridgecrest Road and South Boulevard. Map page 30A.
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1: RP. Subject complaining of cramps in their leg, but that's all.

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1: Engine 2.
0: There's two individuals on scene saying they have leg cramps, but outside of that, they say they're okay. We've got three officers on scene. Do you want truck one to respond?
1: Negative, engine 2 can handle.
0: Admin's clear.

0: Did you do it? Another one of the transporter,
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2: 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Unsure.
0: Over there.
1: You said you want to me?
2: Yeah, we're.

0: out there.
1: Yeah, that, and that is.
2: Clear.
0: Did you see?
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0: 662-539 calling party is advising the male does have a firearm, unknown where it's at. No idiots. 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She's advising she needs him to leave so that she can have her clients over for work.
1: 10-4.

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1: Edmonton 1000,
0: District 13. District units are 10-6. Could you check a subject for me, please? Going to be at 925 West I-35 Frontage Road, 925 West I-35 Frontage. It's going to be an older white male standing in just his underwear near a Honda gray or brown in color. He's just standing there like a statue behind the building, according to calling party, possibly 88, no known weapons.
1: Clear all of us.
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2: 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Operator, please send 4 there. 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

0: 467, we're coming nice and clear.
1: Taylor.
0: Do you advise behind the business?
1: Abram, calling party was at the Dr. David James business.
0: Clerk. For 600, 3rd Cheyenne.

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2: 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We should go on and check on him, make sure he's good.
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0: I'm 98 from here. Can you show me 10-6 for a little while? I got to run out to the FBI office.
1: Okay.
2: Service to 1.
1: Go ahead.
2: We'll be out at Great Clips, which is at 941 West Frontage, Suite 108, on Queen Ocean Mary 477. Gray Honda Element, I believe it is.
1: Clear.

0: 323, I'm in traffic. Danforth and I-35, just to the east on Oklahoma, Robert Lincoln David, 702. It's a gray Nissan Sentra.
1: Okay.

0: 66211.
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0: 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This was a keep the peace, and I added call notes.
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2: 4060.
1: Go ahead.
2: You can show both units. 1098. He's alert, sound of conscious mind. He was just out gathering some sun until the great clips opened to Erica.
1: Clear.
2: By the way, he was in tan shorts, not underwear.
1: We were wondering. Thanks.

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1: Sure.
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0: Robert Lincoln, David, 702, your 29 is clear. Showing expiration 6 of 27 on a gray Nissan Sentra to a Depeche Magar 6016 Allen Scott Lane out of Edmonds.
1: What's the year of the vehicle?
0: It's going to be 2018.
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0: Careful.
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0: 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So, Oklahoma tag, Sam, Nora, Robert, Henry, Nora, Young. So, maroon Escalade.
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0: Iowa Tribe, King Guida 70417. It's going to be on a black, black four door, Broadway and Comfort.
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0: Today, there's a language barrier, and I had some call notes. I spoke to the party. 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
1: Back in the university.
0: A public assist at OU Medical, 1 South Bryant. 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She just needs assistance with calling a locksmith or some kind of help.

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0: 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He's breathing, cold and shaking, stated he is off in La La Land. 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

0: And all series 1034 right bus driver. Report for right bus driver at Sorghum Mill and Kelly. Sorghum Mill Kelly northbound. White SUV is swerving, not being followed, 1039. 662, go ahead.
1: Not currently.
2: 65 in traffic.
1: Yeah. Not currently. Out with one, but can you check one for 44s, please?
0: Go ahead.
2: Danforth, Kelly, Northeast. Robert Paul David, 264 on a gray Audi, A3.
0: Clear.
1: Last name's going to be Shirley. First name is Crystal. She's in our system, white female.
3: Yeah, I went up in 10-8. Answer his question.
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1: Good.
0: Keep the peace, 1700 Kicking Bird, 1700 Kicking Bird, unit 1812. Concordia is going to meet you at the gas station there on Bryant and Ayers. She'll be in a blue Mustang. There's a male that's been staying with her for a few days. You'd like him to leave.
1: 10-4. Right, I'll figure it out. Back in a moment.
0: Clear.
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1: Okay.
0: Postal vehicle, 1200 North Kelly. The number on the postal vehicle is 330-7581.
1: Yeah.

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1: Okay.
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2: They were.
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1: 6:58.
0: Man, fourth coat.
1: Check us out. 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
2: 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He fell this morning and is feeling very weak. 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
1: 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Client party is district manager. 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That employee is on scene.

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0: Iron Blocker West, Danforth, Young Victor. Correction, Victor, Young Victor, 353, Gray Cadillac.
1: Okay.
2: Six six two seven.
1: Good.
2: 597.
1: And his engine
2: check. Been received, ending with 642. Now will be 1014 to 1890 E2.
1: Your activation on that alarm is going to be zone 9 carbon monoxide.
2: B.
1: Good.
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1: It's going to be 39228, reading 39228.
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0: 33rd and Patterson, Tom David Union, 135. It's a red Kia compact, I'm not sure what model.
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0: 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They advise you can cancel.
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0: B-4046, Chicken 901, open line at Home Goods, 22 East 33rd Street, 22 East 33rd Street. You're mapping, I think, to the north of the address. Female sounds like she's dribbling. 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
1: 4-8-6, you'd be killing.
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0: fucking fat immature. 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Queen Charles Paul 941 on a black Jeep Laredo.
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3: 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At 510 North Jackson Street, map page 28A. 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At 510 North Jackson Street, map page 28A.

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0: 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She's the aunt of the homeowner who lives here. 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The ex-wife keeps showing up at the residence when he's not home and trashing the house. She wants to make sure that she's not there when, like, an officer to meet her.
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0: Lincoln Adam Paul 676.
1: Lincoln Adam Paul 676-29 is clear on a 2018 gray Nissan Sentra, expires 6/30 of 27.
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0: 476 Mason.
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0: 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John, George, Paul, 529, 150.
1: Sure. I'm into Animal Services on B.
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0: 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What an adult female, the 501 West 15th. 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
1: 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Charles George Robert 814 on a white Chrysler van.

0: 6-6 told me. Can you check one?
1: Go ahead.
0: All the way, please. I'll give you our OLN. It's going to be Henry 141-52-114, and it's out of Nebraska. It's a white female.
1: Gentlemen. MN580. Check SME6 at Covell Coltrane. It's going to be Black Honda Civic and I think we're getting some mixed up information here. Possibly a dark gray Ford Expedition and a dark gray coupe.
2: Super.
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1: 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MN2 371.
4: Good.
1: Check SMA6 3408 South Boulevard, 3408 South Boulevard at Pizza Hut. Tan Lincoln Town Car and a tan Malibu occurred in the parking lot.
4: Two bus. 516 on traffic.
1: Go ahead.
4: Therefore, then Kelly, Nora David Sam, 227 Gray C Max.
5: Hey man, my laptop is disconnected. Do you have a call at Covell and Coltrane with your crash?
1: Hey, from there's a 76 there as well.
5: Okay, why don't you give me that? I'm probably closer than the one on far south over.

0: 3737.
1: Go ahead.
0: If they have a fake $100 bill, an officer's going to have to go by there.
1: I didn't read the call before. I'll assign it to a district. Hey, 351. KV route 2, Torchy's, 1556 East 2nd Street, 1556 East 2nd Street. Manager of the location has a fake $100 bill that they were given.

0: 480.
1: Good.
0: District Guard 10-6, can you check welfare at 3516 Banner Court, 3516 Banner Court? Calling party is with a clinic checking on Stephen Kirk. He told the calling party that he was tired due to his blood sugar and being diabetic. Calling party opted to have officers check on him before starting medical. That way, he's not sure if medical is actually needed.
1: Okay. I'm stopping by the station. That's just a property issue. I'll be in that.
2: Okay.
1: Father, if I'm clear from here and go to the...
0: I'm clear.

0: Sorry for having traffic around to call.
1: Okay.
0: 33rd Boulevard, first line tag, tall motion, tall motion. It's a maroon pilot on the pilot.
1: Okay. And it's 662.
0: Go ahead.
1: Pet OLN out of Nebraska checks to a Catherine Krause Dazzo, date of birth 7-1 of 95. She's going to be clear 44, valid 43, clear OSBI.
0: 10-4, thank you.

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0: Kelly in Covell Village, Robert Ocean George, 258, White Expedition.

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1: Yeah.
0: Five 16 on traffic.
1: Good.
0: 1100 block of North Boulevard, John George David, 896 on a Gold Pilot.
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0: 371, are you out on a crash right now?
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0: Okay, they're just south of the intersection over here. I'm with a...

0: 580, I'm just stuck back here in the westbound or eastbound traffic. I don't know why it's not moving.
1: I think that'll be one of the cars. Stand by.

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1: Sure. 516, clear traffic.

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1: Okay.
2: 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At East Covell Road and North Coulton Road. 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At East Covell Road and North Coulton Road. 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
0: 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Stand by for further.
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0: Clear the climb party was sent a video from her sister of grandfather screaming at her. There are firearms in the house. Unsure where they are. Officers were out yesterday. I'll get further on that one, too.

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Looks like yesterday's domestic was between a grandfather and the grandson, who was 17. Today it's going to be grandfather and 14-year-old granddaughter, Brennan Cleoper. According to yesterday's call, the firearms are typically locked up in a safe. It's been verbal only at this time.

0: 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Long River, please.
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0: Traffic is our 10-6. Check out 76 at 2nd and the West Frontage. 2nd and the West Frontage. We're going to be just south in the northbound lane to turn west. 3 vehicles, like 4Runner, a green Volkswagen Atlas, and a gray Buick.

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1: Good.
0: 1200 block of North Boulevard, King David Zebra, 179 on a black Lincoln of some sort.
1: Device 179.
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1: Yep.

0: 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The calling party's husband wasn't comfortable moving the vehicles.
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0: 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It's been going on for several days, and they're currently doing it.
1: All right.
0: Thank you.
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0: Rescue 5 responding. Rescue 5, Edmund, are they actively seizing now?
1: They've advised that she's calmed down for now, but hasn't necessarily said whether or not she stopped seizing.
0: Okay, has there been an AMR unit assigned to this already?
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2: Good.
3: There's no report out of some comment circle. Engine 5, Edmund. We're clear of this call. We'll take that seizures.
1: Edmund's clear.
0: 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Thank you, Engine 5. 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
1: They'll be responding with us, yes.
0: That is clear.

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1: Is there another one somewhere that patrol got assigned?
2: 4824.
0: Negative. I 16, clear traffic, 10-7.
4: Tim.
0: 5-39-11.
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0: There's going to be 3 vehicles involved in this. One of the parties says they're not feeling comfortable.
1: We are clear on not feeling comfortable.
2: Got the running, show me today.
0: Okay.
3: One go ahead.
2: Just confirming our destination change to Mercy I-35.
3: You should be seeing it now.
0: I'm an engine.
1: Engine 4.
0: Go ahead. The location has been updated.
4: We have traffic control. Check the lights here at Cobell and Coltrane. I don't think they're cycling properly, and traffic from eastbound Cobell is getting really backed up.
0: All vehicles have been moved to second and gate 10.
1: Yeah, Edmund, what was
0: Second Street? Gateshead is a neighborhood just west of
5: I-35. Sorry, I got a prior to our arrival. She'll call back if he returns and he heats up again, we'll take.

0: Appreciate it. 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
1: 613, that's my district. 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
0: Okay. 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
2: Last is going to be Ramirez. It's Robert Adamary. I have Robert Edward Libra. First of Daniel, Thomas Belling. Date of birth 5-1-98, Hispanic male. Says he has a Mexico ID.
0: 10-4.

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0: Resident should be coming outside. He said the alarm company is also on scene.
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2: 35 southbound, I think we're going to take the Memorial exit. 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
2: Trevor 613.
0: Did you advise all the way?
2: Yes, please. If I didn't advise, sorry.
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0: 98. Alarm company's actually out here working on it, so I'm not sure what's going on. I'll have to notice.
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1: 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OHP's also en route.
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7: On the 4 route, traffic collision, I-35 and East 2nd Street, I-35 and East 2nd.
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4: Go ahead. Where? Edmund, we're coming up the West Side Service Road,
9: Mary,
4: going northbound.
9: Robert,
4: we see no accident on southbound I-35 between here and 2nd Street.
9: Unit 2, John Union Victor, 478 on a black Toyota 4Runner. Brake.
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9: And finally, Unit 3.
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9: John
4: Engine 5 on
9: the scene.
4: This is going to be half a mile north.
9: Volkswagen Atlas.
4: We have two vehicles involved. One vehicle's inside lane. Looks like all occupants are out. One vehicle's outside lane, shoulder, brake, rush number 5. Yeah, just head that direction and make sure everybody's okay with her.
9: Just want to let you all know, Unit 2's vehicle's going to remain just north of 2nd. It's off the roadway, pulled to the side, has hazards on. She was trying
10: to respond to the accident and then to remove the ground.
9: Okay, left the vehicle here.
10: Rescue 5 will be on scene, stage on the inside lane, block of traffic.
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7: Sorry, Fred, I'm clear. I'm getting on at 15.
10: 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Just let me know if we need to shut the
11: Reset 11, you said
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3: 3 and Edmund.
4: Go ahead.
3: Only two vehicles involved in this. All options are out. No injuries reported. AMR's on scene. 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
5: Clear from here.
3: That's the time. Got traffic.
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1: Clear. Units responding to I-35. Fire just advised there are no injuries. 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There are only two vehicles involved. OHP has been updated.
6: Sorry for having. I'm on traffic. Same location by exit 142. Lincoln Robert Frank 408. It's a black Ram Dually.
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0: Start for a disturbance at Walmart, 1225 West I-35 frontage. 1225 West I-35 frontage. There's a Hispanic male by the Garden Center, southeast corner, screaming and throwing rocks at cars.
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0: I'll be 10-6 on 86 from the city garage.
1: Never.
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1: Good.
3: 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Paul Edward Young, 446 on Blue Jeep.

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0: Go ahead.
1: 60 Boulevard.
5: 98 off that one, sight and release. There's possibly another couple going on right now.
0: Clear. 535, start for disturbance, 1301 East 2nd Street at Walmart. Vehicle is blocking in another vehicle, the Black Dog Challenger. Closer to Kane, stand by for further.
1: Sure.
6: 1307, I'm at Target across the street. I'll be in right over there.
0: Clear. 28 on the Challenger is Robert Queen Williams, 640, and they're arguing with a female.

0: 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I'm going to shuffle it tonight.
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1: Clear. 382-662 is the calling party's sister that was making suicidal statements. She keeps disconnecting and wanting to cancel. Will not answer any further questions.
0: Okay.

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3: We're going to be available. The hospital wants to hold on to the patient for a little while longer.
1: 535, 613. Both subjects just got into the female's vehicle, which is a black four-door, unknown weapons, unknown 88s, appears to be verbal only, calling parties and employee in the area.

0: 692-712, Yukon 1022, Warbills 10-8.
1: Clear. Fernando, but I'm 10-8.
2: 10-4.
3: Six,
1: 103,
3: post
1: 5, 1435.
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2: 480, 10-8. 10-4.
4: 484-04, you might have multiple others in progress right now.
5: There's another guy checking out right now that was skit scanning.
4: Okay, there's just one suspect now.
6: Six, 13-7, I'm going 97. What was the vehicle description again?
2: Female was in a black Dodge Challenger and then got into the female's car. They could only provide a black four-door parked by Canes.
6: You said parked near Canes in the Walmart parking lot?
7: Register. I can intervene, stop it if they want me to.
2: Six 13, they're parked in row number 5 of Walmart. There's a pin on the map.
6: Okay, I've got it. The Challenger is Robert Ocean Williams 640. Looks like a black Acura on the other car.
2: Yep. Clear.
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0: Last name Ward, William Adam Robert David, first name Tyler, middle name Allen, Adam Lincoln Lincoln Edward Nora. DOB is 11805 as a Texas DL.
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0: 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Everyone on scene is uncooperative and say they don't need our assistance. Spoke to Dad. 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
1: He's clear 44s, has an eligible 43 out of Texas, and is, yeah.
2: 6, 13, Evan.
1: Go ahead.
3: 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They're going their separate ways.
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1: 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A-firm. He's clear 44s, has an eligible 43 out of Texas.

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1: Yes. 551 Amaral traffic. Go ahead. About 1800 East 2nd, Ocean Paul King, 325, it's a gray VW.
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0: 33rd Kelly on cue, Robert Ocean King 923. I'm in green, Chevy.
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1: Yeah.
0: Terminating command. Engine 5, Rush 5.
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0: 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Could you check one all the way?
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1: 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Evan 6-43.
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0: 42, 43, and 44, there possibly is a DL out of Arizona. Last name, Boy Union Robert, Henry Adam Norris Sam. First name, Robert, common spelling, middle name, Raymond. White male, 2-4, 1964.

0: I'm to 394.
1: Good.
0: I'm still on hold with county, but he's clear local. It's 1012 NCIC for information only out of Iowa. He's been designated as a violent person, unknown why. And he has a valid 43 out of Arizona.
1: But you're not trash.
0: Go ahead.
1: 10-4, can you find an expiration for the DL? I'm showing 1-1-22-00.
2: Be at 9th and Broadway after the light. Robert Ocean King 087 on a green SUV.
0: Tower. I'm also showing that expiration date.
1: Okay. My ticket writer doesn't go that high.
0: 10-4, he's also clear county.

0: It was a 394. I have a correction. It's not a 43. He has a valid ID card. That's why the expiration date is so high. But I'm not showing anything on his 42 about why he doesn't have a 43. I've been 643.
1: It shows a driver's license non-commercial status valid, but I can't find a DL number for it or anything.
0: A firm. It's just an ID card. It's class I. Evan 643. Oh, that's just weird.
1: Thank you.

0: Admin 643.
1: Go ahead.
0: Can you call dispatch reference your call?
2: Hold on, I'm in Bitchin 6 on fingerprints.
0: 10-4.
2: 3-2, clear traffic.
0: 10-4.
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0: New Covenant Church, 2900 South Boulevard. John, X-ray Sam, 144. Correction, let me try to get her to stop. John, X-ray Sam, 444, so White Expedition.
1: Clear. Go ahead.
2: We're clear off the vessel with reckless operation. We'll be in tow with another jet ski that's taken on water.

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2: Did you respond to fire ground 4?
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2: 52 Edmund, is this a non-injury accident?
0: Clear. Engine 2, calling party has no injuries, but the other person is 82, very out of silver leaf on Ultima and a black Chrysler 200. The patient would be in a black Chrysler. Vehicles are inoperable, still in the roadway.

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0: All right, 4371 through 10-6, I can get over there and back on there.
2: No, I'm not. I'm almost there.
1: 10-6-43. 10-21 broad.

0: I mean, the Vice 5 will be north of the intersection. Oh, there's a guy. I think they're pulling up, too.
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1: Guys.
0: We'll be 98, we got them towed in. Shows 10-8 boats off the water.
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0: Six-5,
1: go ahead.
0: You can log two tags. Are you ready?
1: Abram, go ahead.
0: At Unit 1, Robert Mary Zebra, 587, on a black Chrysler sedan. Right. Unit 2, Nora Young Tom, 793, on a silver Nissan Altima, two-door.
4: Eminence, they're climbing too.
1: Go ahead.
4: It's being rocked to solicitors at 1200 East 2nd Street, District 4, 1200 East 2nd Street. Three juveniles, white shirt. One wearing white shirt, black shorts. Another wearing black shirt, gray shorts. And then another wearing black shirt, red shorts, selling candy. All black males, east side of the parking lot. CP is requesting added to the trespass log.
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0: 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I think they're walking towards Lowe's. Go ahead.
1: 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He's going to be taking the silver Altima.
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1: 693LB, can you check two for OSBI and 44s and also add them to the trash test log?
2: Over.
1: So first subject, last of Boy, Robert, Ida, George, George, Sam. First of Jay, John, Adam, Mary, Adam, Robert, Ida, Ocean, Nora, date of birth 8/24/09, black male, break. Second subject is last of Henry, Adam, Mary, Ida, Lincoln, Tom, Ocean, Nora, first of John, Adam, Mary, Adam, Robert, Ida, date of birth 9/21/09, correction 9/2/09, black male.
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0: Amanda 692.
1: 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The male's through the calling party's phone, refused medical. Female is 88 alcohol.
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0: Both subjects are clear 44s, unable to find 43s, and negative OSBI. They've also been added to the suspect log.
3: Have a good one.

0: 613-476. The male is getting into a blue Tesla, but is still on scene.
1: Rush 93, Edmund. I'm clear.
0: Okay.
1: Rush 93 is going to go ahead and switch over to Guthrie Primary. We'll go on scene on CAD.

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0: 613-476, the male in the blue Tesla is now leaving the house. Unknown what direction he'll go in Midwest.
1: Not clear.
0: Six
1: David driver.
0: Go ahead.
1: 15th in Chelsea, Queen X-ray Tom, 253, it's a black Corolla. Can I get another unit?
0: You just back 15th in Chelsea.
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0: 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Last is Mary Charles Henry, Ocean Nora Edward, first of Jason, common spelling, 117, 1972, White Mill.
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1: 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She's 10-12-43, 10-12 OSBI. Most recent's going to be out of Oklahoma City, 6-2 of 26 for DUI.
0: I'm clear. Thank you.
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1: 7-394. I'm unable to get a return on that VIN. It's saying it's not found.
2: Engine 2 responding.
3: What is it? 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
3: Yeah, it's a triple axle Sundowner trailer is the make and model, I think.
1: 10-4.
4: 6-5 in the traffic.
1: Go ahead.
3: Yeah, I admit it's a Sundowner.
1: 10-4.
4: Approximately 1000 West 15th. Personalized Mary Adam David, Mary Adam Tom on a gray Santa Fe.

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1: Good.
0: What's up, 12th and Broadway? It's a New Jersey tag. X-ray 71, Victor Sam William. It's a white SUV.

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1: Over. Private, I'm good. Go ahead. Are you able to get a return on the New Jersey tag I gave you? Stand by.

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0: Check welfare, 1701 West I-35 frontage outside of Fire Station 4. Just south on the service road, on the west side of the road, there's a subject laying down. Station 4 will also be going out to check on him. Hey, Monty.
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0: 10-4. Avondale units, 1034, reckless driver. Reckless driver, 2625 West Danforth, 2625 West Danforth, last seen westbound on Danforth, three juveniles on motorcycles riding in the roadway, not being followed, 1653, no description.
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1: 10-4.

0: 5-7-9. 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
1: Abram, go ahead.
0: 43 is out of Georgia. Last of Jones, I believe, common. First of Luke. Middle name is Thurman. 225-04 in Whitemill.
1: 10-4.

0: 579.
1: Got it.
0: I'm not getting any vehicle information to come back with that VIN, but it's saying insurance is confirmed and... Sorry, yeah, it's saying insurance is confirmed.
2: Seven to six.
1: Okay, that's similar to what I got. It says the registration's on a date, but hey, tag is expired, so I'm not sure what's going on with it.
0: 10-4.
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2: You check welfare at East 33rd South Boulevard, East 33rd South Boulevard. Be a male south of the intersection wearing a blue top and khaki shorts. Call for is saying he's stumbling, concerning about being
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2: A white bag and a black jacket.
3: 10-4.
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0: Go ahead.
5: 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I'll be 10-14 with an adult female in route to Pennock Park. Starting is 8-7-5.
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1: Guys. West 2nd and Fritz. Adam Mary Robert 941 on the Black Chevy Cruze.
2: Clear.

Heavy units, 1034, reckless driver. Reckless driver, second I-35, second I-35 southbound. Took exit number 140, unknown direction to travel from there. White Ram, cut off the calling party, not being followed, 1715.

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0: 692, I'm going to check 33rd and Clay when I get through this light. If you want to check to the north of, like, Sonic, there's a church there.
1: Performance, though.
0: Yeah, that's right.

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0: 561B. Can you check one of the way?
1: Abram, go ahead.
0: Last name is Thornton, Tom Henry, Ocean Robert Nora, Tom Ocean Nora. First name Corey, Charlie Ocean Robert Young, 2-1 of 70, White Mail. Can you check him all the way, including Triple I, please?

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1: Go ahead.
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1: Good.
2: Evan Run State, George Charles William, 822, on a black Mercedes.
1: I don't believe so, but we can call her back.
0: Okay. That's okay, thank you.
3: Six, five, Edmund Trip.
1: Got
3: it. East Dan Forest, Black Welder. Ida, David. 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
1: Stand forth.

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0: Yeah, it's 560. I'm pretty sure that address you just said is a sober living house over there.
1: 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Thank you.
2: 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Your subject, actually, are you 1012? Evan 712.
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4: 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It's possibly domestic. They have not given further yet.
1: Clear it is, county mom.
3: Triple.
2: A Furman. Sorry, he's actually 1012 triple I.
3: 3 to 2 back, second Bryant.
4: 10-4.
1: Clear, but you said there is a 44 out of county.
2: A Furman, it's a good felony. They're sending it over. Would you like me to send the hit?
1: A Furman, thank you.

0: 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There's a language barrier. They've mentioned credit card fraud and that the suspect is on scene. Not answering further questions.
1: 10-4.

0: 7-11. Do we have any call history at this address?
1: Negative. Only call is an automatic alarm from 2017.
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0: Will we have local charges on this subject?
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0: 10-4.
2: Trade damage, you gotta go on that yet.
0: 10-4. Evan 382. You check on a dog in a vehicle at Lowe's, District Unit 3106, 1320 East 2nd Street. It's a small dog in a green Ford Explorer, Queen Ida John 310, appears to be in distress. It'll be just east of the main entrance.
2: Okay, second part. 3, anyone come back from 15th and Mark?
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0: District Unit 0106, check on solicitors, 525 North Jackson Street, 525 North Jackson Street, District 2. White male, white hat, and a tank top on a Segway, last seen going northbound on Wayne.
2: Hold on.
0: Clear, correction, northbound on Jackson towards Wayne.

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0: 7-4-1 V, can you check 2 all the way, please?
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0: Class of Armstrong, Adam Robert Mary, Sam Tom Robert, Ocean Nora George, first of Henry, common spelling, date of birth 2-4-1968, black male. Second subject, hyphenated last name, William Adam Robert David, hyphen, Lewis, Lincoln Edward William, Ida Sam, first of Stephanie, Sam Tom Edward, Paul Henry, Adam Nora Ida Edward, date of birth 10-7-74, black female.

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2: Am I reading the notes right? This was an hour ago.
1: It would be about 30 minutes ago.
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0: Your first subject is clear 44s as a 43 that's been transferred out of state and is negative OSBI. Break. Your second subject has a valid 43, Clare County and NCICM still checking locals, and is 1012 OSBI. Most recent, sorry, it's all going to be non-criminal information.
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0: A firm with two last names, we go through all the combinations.
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0: 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It's going to be 93 degrees.

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0: Starford 82, Evan Road in Santa Fe. Evan Road in Santa Fe, the silver SUV and a white SUV still in the roadway. 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
3: 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Engine 3, and truck 1, accident with injury at West Edmond Road in South Santa Fe Avenue, map page 08B.
2: Edmond 10242 for a traffic accident, West Edmond Road in South Santa Fe Avenue, West Edmond Road in South Santa Fe Avenue.
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5: 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Still 658 can get there. 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
0: to
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0: few
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0: Respond to the 82. There's a 51-year-old female complaining of chest and back pain. Alert conscious and breathing. Engine 3.
2: Receive.
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0: right? 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
0: Can we have him back in chest pain?
6: Well, I've got the road shut down going westbound at Brookfield. I'm going to need at least an additional unit for traffic control.
0: Temper.

0: 107, you're going to be closer to this traffic accident. West Edmond Road and South Santa Fe Avenue. West Edmond Road and South Santa Fe Avenue. 1811.
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0: Portions of it. 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
1: 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Show me 10-8.
2: 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Tower.
0: 10-8 for security at New Song Church.
2: 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Tower.
3: Engine 3 is on scene. With Evan PD, we got two cars. One patient still in the vehicle. Engine 3, establishing Evan Road Command.
2: Seven Square.
4: So, Dave, if you want to flip around and come to this way,
0: right, triple, you
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0: triple.
4: This way.
5: 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Truck 1's returned to service. Going back to dispatch channel.
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0: 516 on Gov.
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0: 300 block South Kelly, Queen Mary King 216, Silverox.
1: Clear.
2: 464, I'm going 97. Looks like Arcadia might be out with them.
1: Second, dear Devo.

0: Medic 121, 20 priority 2 for the transfer. OU admin, room 416. Room 416.
1: 16, 14.
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0: Forces 4, I'm gonna be.
1: Go ahead.
0: If you could notate for me, please, with that uniform, it's gonna be a white Jetta. Tag is gonna be Oklahoma Robert Union Charles 598. Unit 2 is gonna be a Ford Explorer. Oklahoma tag, Adam Queen Boy 138. And looks like we'll need at least one wrecker for now.
1: 10-4, what color was that Ford Explorer you were covered by wind?
0: I'm sorry, can you 10-9?
1: What color was the Ford Explorer you were covered by wind?
0: Sorry, maroon.
1: 10-4. Go ahead.
2: Hey, Dan. Hi, 7, about 3 minutes ago.
1: 10-4.
0: 464 MLB.
1: Go ahead.
0: You might let whoever's on the list know that the front driver's side tires busted off this vehicle. So, more than likely need a rollback.
1: 10-4.

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1: That works.
2: Main in. Roadway's been cleared. Engine 3 available. Canceling. Main.
1: Okay.

6:30 it'll be. Go ahead. In regards to that reckless driver call at 2625 West Danforth, 579 talked to those individuals and told them that the bikes they're on are not street legal and they're headed home. 10-4.

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1: Good.
0: He's got one more record. 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
0: Santa Fe, Countrywood, Charles David Young, 957 on the Silver Needle.
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Mind checking on BA. They're still not here. Hey,

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2: Okay.
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2: Two for next.

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0: Record of the vehicle, I'll be 1014 with the driver of Unit 2, then route from here to Pops. Beginning is 687.
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1: Annery, second.
0: Second traffic hazard, second and Bryant, near the Walgreens sign. Is a possible metal light fixture in the roadway?
1: Hold on.
0: Okay.
2: 560 MB, can you check one?
0: Abram, go ahead.
2: 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Last is Sam Charles Henry Ocean Edward Nora Henry Ocean Frank Frank, first of Kevin, 820, 1979, White Mountain.

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0: 9-4-25 out of Edmond for public intox, reckless conduct with firearm, and possession of firearm after conviction of felony.
1: 10-4, can you show me 10-15?
0: Eight.
2: 6-5-10-7.
0: 10-4.
2: Four seven six seven on 10-7.